0: on your own.
1: Elektrika Salsa, yeah. 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
0: Now you know my secret electronic salsa sound. Observe the desert feedback that's going all around. The magic words I say to you, now open up your ears. Hasam halum gilum dasa niya gulum lulum sasa hasum halum gilum.

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1: Captain Bolin and his crew welcome you on board of Boeing 737 flight number 628 to Malibu. We will fly at a height of 12,000 feet. Our flight will last approximately 2 hours.

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1: There's a place I want to take you. There's a place we need to go. Something I want to show.
2: Kérjük, fejezzék be a beszállást. 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